0: Radio Esca.
1: I've been going back to yours. 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
1: 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But wait a minute, isn't this...
0: Yeah, yes it is.
1: But I thought the old lady dropped it into the ocean in the air.
0: Well, baby, I went down and

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I really need your love right now. I'm fading fast, not gonna last.

0: got Elblon.
1: Yeah. It's been a ride. I guess I had to go to that place to get to this one. Now some of you might still be in that place. If you're trying to get out, just follow me.

0: Jessica El Blanc.
1: I've been going back to yours. I've been fighting

0: God love us, Steve Aoki.
1: We see you walking through those ancient lands. You bend the world at your will. Kingdom set where you would go. But every realm comes to an end. Echoes of eternal glory, ringing through the halls. The city that once told a story, it came amongst them all.